Joni Mitchell. Turn me on. I'm a radio on CKDO. Good evening. Colin Miller with you. And coming up, if you live in the Durham region, you're going to want to listen, because if you have anything you want to, you know, declutter in your house, or even maybe you're looking to go a little bit of thrifting, I'll let you know what you can be up to in a little bit here. But first, we got Deep Purple with Hush on CKDO.

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